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7: Good evening to you. It's 11 o'clock. I'm Michelle Wright. Our top local story this hour, there's a new poll of 13,000 Georgia teachers, and it finds that nearly 60% of them are using AI to help with some of their classroom tasks.
10: Those surveyed by the Georgia Department of Audits and Accounts report using the technology for things like lesson planning and helping to create material to help students with learning disabilities. Georgia Association of Educators President Lisa Morgan says the findings aren't concerning or surprising to her.
11: As AI becomes more commonplace in our everyday lives, it obviously will become more commonplace in our school.
10: She believes it's important for teachers to understand

Good evening, everyone. You're in the right place at the right time. This is Coast to Coast AM, blasting out of the Mojave Desert like a Scirocco, blazing across the land, slamming into your radio like a supercharged nanoparticle of unobtainium. Greetings from the boldest, bawdiest, most outrageous city in the world, the planetary capital of sun, fun, sin, sex, and secrets, my not-so-humble hometown, Las Vegas, Nevada. My name is George Knapp, your occasional host, designated driver of the airwaves, and moderator of tonight's upcoming cacophonous cavalcade of conversation. Let's shake it out there. Summer has arrived as

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9: 105 from the Loud Security Systems Traffic Center, and you're going to run into some slowdowns, especially on the east side for perimeter due to some road work. Construction on 285 southbound at Glenwood Road is knocking out a right lane, and making your way through Sandy Springs on Georgia 400 southbound, there's construction knocking out two left lanes by the North Springs MARTA station exit 5. I'm Isabella Rodriguez, Triple Team Traffic, 95.5 WSB.
10: I'm Channel 2 Action News Chief Meteorologist Brad Nitz. Falling towards a low of 78, high 95 Tuesday, mostly sunny early, isolated afternoon storms. And with the humidity, the heat index feels like 101, heat advisory in effect. About the same on Wednesday, low 77, high 95, heat index 102 with a stray afternoon storm.

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2: 610 now coming up in less than 90 seconds, the record enrollment at one of our Metro Atlanta colleges. First, let's get traffic and our five-day forecast. Here's Ashley Fraska in the 24-hour traffic center.
3: Thank you, Chris. That ride getting out of Rockdale and into DeKalb counties on I-20. I-20 westbound the East Freeway doing okay. Picking up a little bit of volume, though. Passing Lithonia Industrial Boulevard, that ramp, that new ramp to 285 working really well to keep the flow of traffic moving past Wesley Chapel. What about the West Freeway, Stephanie Stallworth?
4: Checking in all right for you there. Getting more volume out there, though, as you head in towards Thornton Road and again towards the full Industrial Boulevard interchange, and I-285 bunches up just a bit as you're trying to ramp. Next report at 620 from the Loud Security Systems Traffic Center. Triple Team Traffic, 95.5 WSB.
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6: A hazy start this morning, courtesy of all the humid air that we have in place, and it's our friend the humidity that will make the mid to upper 90s feel more like 105 degrees today. So the heat advisory in effect for this afternoon, and quite frankly, we'll likely have a heat advisory through the week ahead, with actual daytime highs today around 96. We'll stay in the mid to upper 90s all the way into the weekend.

0: poll numbers are great, and the people that are around him are not serving him well by letting him know what's reality.
1: Hold on. Put it on him. He surrounds himself with people who will only give him good news. So again, he has to be blamed for that.
0: Have you noted Melania's face when she looks at him? He does have some people around him who pop the bubble every now
1: and then. Well, that's your wife. That's that's part of it. You're always going to have your wife to let you know what a jerk you are. That's their job. But I'm saying within the administration, I mean, my wife, part of her job is to let me know that I'm a jerk. And it's important that I be reminded of that. So that's... And then I tell her how lovely and wonderful she is, and she tells me what a jerk I am, right? That's the basic trade-off.
0: There's the balance of the yin and the yang of your household.
1: But he's the one who wants to be surrounded by sycophants. This Natalie Harp, is that her name?
0: Yes.
1: How bizarre is this situation?
0: The printer lady.
1: She prints only articles that tell him how wonderful he is.
0: Not even articles sometimes. It's like email and post.
1: Well, she writes him letters that say, you are the greatest thing.
0: You're all that matters to me.
1: You're all that matters. She's obviously in love with him. But she cares. She just will feed him. Also, she's in charge of his Twitter. You know, she's the one.
0: She is in every high security clearance meeting, though she has no security clearance.
1: What is she, 34 or something?
0: She's in her young 30s. And the Secret Service is... viewed her as a threat.
1: Of course, because if you can get through to her.
0: As has his chief of staff, but he won't listen.
1: She tells me all the time how wonderful I am. What am I going to do? Am I going to let her go?
2: Do you have to give you a point, Eric? The Golden Eagle was AI.
0: Okay.
1: All right.
0: I take it back.
2: You know what? You redeemed yourself from the 4 o'clock hour.
1: Yeah,
0: but it was still a handsome plastic 11 point eagle.
1: And so he puts that out knowing that everyone would go, ugh. So he's just gaslighting for no reason. It's bizarre. It's surreal. We're not living in the real. We're living in the surreal. Alex Williams says there's a stall on 75 South in Marietta.
3: Yeah, hadn't just been in a left lane here, Eric. 75 southbound, right between North and South Marietta Parkway. GSP now holding two left lanes as Hero tries to work to clear this stall. You're stacked up back to Barrett Parkway. You can always use Highway 41 Cobb Parkway as an alternate there. Now, elsewhere, we just had some trouble clear downtown. 7585 northbound up around 10th and 17th Street. Still slow behind it, though, from Highway 166 Langford Parkway. Southbound, you're still jammed up from the 85-400 merge and 75 below Moores Mill. Those delays are going to stick with you down toward Cortland Street. 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

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Heads up out of Northeast Atlanta if you're rolling toward Norcross, Duluth, Chamblee, Brookhaven. Three left lanes are taken out with an injury crash. I-85 northbound before Shallowford Road, exit 93. Last chance to bail on 85 is Claremont. Take the access road up to Shallowford and get back on I-85 and around those delays, which are building. Building delays in the work zone out east as well. I-20 eastbound, especially on that collector distributor ramp leaving I-285 heading toward Wesley Chapel. This report sponsored by ExpressPros.com. 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